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Lou Reed, Bob Dylan, The Ramones, Chic, The Sugar Hill Gang, five artists, four revolutions, folk poetry, punk fury, disco joy, and hip-hop birth, all happening in the same city, all happening in New York. This is the foundation of New York, built not in one neighborhood or one studio, but in coffee houses and clubs and housing project rec rooms across the five boroughs. But, as roots do, the roots of the sound of New York, they continued to spread. And they spread in the most New York way possible, by colliding with each other. The Beastie Boys, three Jewish kids from Brooklyn, started as a punk band. They had seen the Ramones at CBGB. They had heard hip-hop on the streets of Brooklyn. And they decided, why choose? They took punk rock and hip-hop and crashed them together into something that could have only come from this city. And the Talking Heads, four art students who walked into CBGB in 1975 and did something completely unexpected. They took the raw punk energy of the room and pushed it somewhere stranger, smarter, and with the drama of disco. They absorbed everything they heard and made something that sounded like nothing else. This is the evolution of the New York sound.

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Super educated, I'm smarter than Spock, Spock. You ever tell me you will agree? Ain't no brother like the K-I-D-D. You know what I mean? Yeah. I'm telling you, with the echo, I'm telling you.

0: You're listening to One Nation Under Music, exploring the regional sounds that built America, a 4th of July series from albums. The Beastie Boys, Talking Heads, two acts who took everything New York had built, the punk, the hip-hop, the disco, the art rock, and made it into something new, something that could only have come from this city. And now the contemporary sound of New York, three artists who represent everything the city has been and everything it refuses to stop becoming. Sean Corey Carter grew up in the Marcy Houses, a housing project in Brooklyn. The world knows him as Jay-Z. He's one of the most successful entrepreneurs in American history. Hard Knock Life samples Annie, a Broadway musical, and turns it into a hip-hop anthem. Only in New York. Alicia Keys. She was born and raised in Hell's Kitchen, Manhattan, one of the toughest neighborhoods in New York City. She started playing piano at 7 years old and never stopped. Her musicality allows her to give nods to the singer-songwriter tradition while staying true to herself. And Vampire Weekend, four students who met at Columbia University on the Upper West Side of Manhattan and made something that sounded like New York, reminiscent of the coffeehouse days, but modernized. Meet the contemporary sound of New York City. It's not a museum. It's not a history lesson. It is this.
1: Take the bass line out.

changed what rock and roll was allowed to say. Notorious B.I.G., Christopher Wallace, born in Brooklyn, Ready to Die and Life After Death are as complete a portrait of New York in the 1990s as anything ever recorded. Simon and Garfunkel, Paul Simon from Queens and Art Garfunkel from Forest Hills. Two voices so perfectly matched, American music at its most pure. Donna Summer, the queen of disco whose voice defined the Studio 54 era and whose music gave New York underground clubs their anthem. She didn't make people dance, she made people free. Salt and Peppa, Cheryl James and Sandra Denton from Queens, the first female rap group to go platinum. They didn't ask for permission, they didn't wait for an invitation, they just showed up and they showed the world what they could do. And the New York Dolls, proto-punk before punk had a name, glam rock before glam rock was cool, and one of the most influential bands in rock history that almost no one talks about anymore. The Ramones heard them, so did the Sex Pistols, so did everyone who mattered. We couldn't play everything. We never could. But you can. That's the point. New York doesn't run out of music. It just keeps reinventing. There you have it, the sounds of New York City, from the roots to the evolution to the contemporary. Another extraordinary stop on our journey through One Nation Under Music. 8 episodes, 8 regions, 8 chances to hear, with fresh ears, the music that grew from American soil. Homegrown, honest, and extraordinary. Next episode, we continue our journey west to a city in the Pacific Northwest where it rains more than 200 days a year, where the gray sky sits low and close, where a handful of bands and a handful of clubs created something the world had never heard before, and it changed music forever. We're going to Seattle. That's a wrap. I'm DJ Darla. This has been One Nation Under Music, a special 4th of July series from Albums, produced in partnership with KUCB, Unalaska, Alaska. Happy birthday, America!

You're listening to One Nation Under Music, exploring the regional sounds that built America, a special 4th of July series from albums. Jay-Z, Alicia Keys, Vampire Weekend. The roots of New York, still growing, still reaching, still finding new sounds in the same streets, subway cars, and rooftops. Before we go, there are names that deserve to be shared. Artists whose music lives in the same city we've been walking through this hour. Patti Smith, the punk poet of the Lower East Side, whose album Horses is one of the great American recordings, and whose presence at CBGB in 1975

from out on the island. In the back room, she was everybody's darling. But she never lost her head, even when she was given head. She says, hey, babe, take a walk on the wild side. Said, hey, babe, take a walk on the wild side. And the colored girls go, doot doot doot doot doot doot doot doot doot doot doot. Do do do do do do do do do do do do do do do do do do do do do do do do do do do do do do do do do do do do do do do do do do do do do do do do do do do do do do do do do do do do do do do do do do do do do do do do do do do do do do do do do do do do do do do do do do do do do do do do do do do do do do do do do do do do do do do do do do do do do do do do do do do do do do do do do do do do do do do do do do do do do do do do do do do do do do do do do do do do do do do do do do do do do do do do do do do do do do do do do do do do do do do do do do do do do do do do do do do do do do do do do do do do do do do do do do do do do do do do do do do do do do do do do do do do do do do do do do do do do do do do do do do do do do do do do do do do do do do do do do do do do do do do do do do do do do do do do do do do do do do do do do do do do do do do do do do do do do do do do do do do do do do do do do do do do do do do do do do do do do do do do do do do do do do do do do do do do do do do do do do do do do do do do do do do do do do do do do do do do do do do do do do do do do do do do do do do do do do do do do do do do do do

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New York City is the place where they said, hey babe, take a walk on the wild side.

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1: About what, Rum?
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1: Well, that's the way I feel about it.
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1: Let them in.
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1: Yes, come in. 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
0: What do you think of country music, Hoss?
1: I need to believe it's here to stay.

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I'm your host, DJ Darla. Albums is produced in partnership with KUCB, Unalaska, Alaska.

This is One Nation Under Music, exploring the regional sounds that built America. 8 episodes, 8 regions, 8 chances to hear, with fresh ears, the music that grew from American soil, homegrown, honest, and extraordinary. This episode, Seattle. There is a city in the Pacific Northwest where it rains more than 200 days a year, where the evergreen forests press down to the water's edge and the mountains rise behind the skyline like a promise, where the gray sky sits low and close, not oppressive, but intimate, like it's listening. For most of American music history, this city was a footnote, a beautiful, remote, and rain-soaked footnote at the far edge of the continent. The music that changed the world came from the Delta, from New Orleans, from Memphis, from Detroit, from New York. And then, in a matter of months in 1991, everything changed. Three bands from Seattle and its surrounding towns released music that detonated across the entire planet. What they created in rehearsal spaces in small clubs and recording studios in this rainy Pacific Northwest city was something the world had never quite expected. Raw, honest, unpolished, and beautiful. They called it grunge. The musicians themselves largely hated that word, but the world needed a name for what they were hearing, and grunge stuck. Radio did for music what it has always done, took a sound that had no business staying hidden and carried it out to the world. And the world heard Seattle, and it was never the same. What happened here wasn't just a musical moment. It was the last time a regional American sound conquered global pop culture virtually overnight. The last time a city nobody was paying attention to suddenly became the center of everything. This is Seattle, and this is where it starts.

2 hours southwest of Seattle. He grew up in a broken home, shuffled between relatives, profoundly uncomfortable in his own skin. But when he picked up a guitar, because it was the only place he felt at home, he found a calling. He moved to Seattle. He formed Nirvana when he was 20 years old. And on September 24th, 1991, Nevermind was released. Within weeks, it had knocked Michael Jackson off the top of the Billboard charts. A band formed in Seattle in 1990 around the extraordinary voice of Eddie Vedder, born in Evanston, Illinois, raised in San Diego. He'd never been to Seattle before joining the band. Stone Gossard sent him a demo tape. Vedder listened to it, paddled out into the Pacific, and came back with lyrics to three songs fully formed in his head. He mailed the tape back. They flew him up, and Pearl Jam had arrived. Soundgarden, formed in Seattle in 1984, before grunge had a name, before anyone was paying attention. Chris Cornell's voice was unlike anything rock had expected to hear from Seattle. Four octaves of raw, aching, controlled power. Black Hole Sun is one of their most haunting recordings. Cornell died in 2017. His voice still fills the room. Three bands, one city, one moment in American music history that nobody saw coming and nobody's forgotten. This is where Seattle begins.

Let me introduce you to the people who built Seattle Sound. The first, Kurt Donald Cobain, born in Aberdeen, Washington, a small logging town

You're listening to One Nation Under Music, exploring the regional sounds that built America, a special 4th of July series from albums. Nirvana, Pearl Jam, Soundgarden, three bands who between them changed what rock music was allowed to be. Completely indifferent to what the music industry thought it wanted. That is the sound of Seattle, built not on major label boardrooms, but in basements and rehearsal spaces and small clubs on the wrong side of a city. But, as roots do, the roots of the sound of Seattle, they continue to spread. And nobody carried them further than a man who had been there from the beginning. David Grohl was Nirvana's drummer. He was 25 years old when Kurt Cobain died. And what he did next is one of music's greatest stories. He was afraid of music after Kurt died. If he heard a song that touched an emotion, he'd turn it off. And then one day, he picked up a guitar. He went into a recording studio alone. He played every instrument himself. Guitar, bass, drums, vocal. Every single note on that album is David Grohl's. He didn't intend it to be a band at first. It was a personal project.

project to process his grief, and he made it in a week. What came out of that week was something that honored everything Grudge had been. The energy, the emotional honesty, the refusal to be polished. And he took it somewhere else, more melodic, more joyful, more alive. The album was released on July 4th, 1995. Dave Grohl didn't just survive the end of Nirvana. He proved that what Nirvana had started was bigger than any one band. This is the evolution of the Seattle sound.

You're listening to One Nation Under Music, exploring the regional sounds that built America, a special 4th of July series from albums. Dave Grohl, Foo Fighters, the sound kept going, because that's what great music does. It doesn't end, it finds new voices. And the voices it found came from unexpected places. This is the contemporary sound of grunge. Isaac Brock grew up in a small town east of Seattle in the shadow of the Cascades. He formed Modest Mouse in 1992 and spent a decade making music that was stranger, more literary, and more restless than anything grunge had attempted. Where Nirvana was raw fury, Modest Mouse was raw wonder. Where grunge asked why, Modest Mouse asked what if. Float On was released in 2004 and became one of the unlikeliest hits in the alternative rock history, a song about finding reasons to keep going, written by a kid from a small Washington town who had been quietly making extraordinary music for a decade while the world wasn't watching. And then the Backseat Lovers, four young men from Salt Lake City who grew up listening to the music that came out of Seattle and felt something click into place. They are not from the Pacific Northwest, but they carry its sound. The melodic melancholy, the emotional directness, the guitar-driven indie rock that grunge made possible, and they brought it into the present moment with complete authenticity. That's what Seattle did. It didn't just make music for and by Seattle. It gave a generation of musicians everywhere permission to sound exactly like themselves. Meet the contemporary Seattle sound. It's not a museum. It's not a history lesson. It is this.

You're listening to One Nation Under Music, exploring the regional sounds that built America, a special 4th of July series from albums. Modest Mouse, The Backseat Lovers, The Roots of Seattle, still growing, still reaching, still finding new light in the rain and the gray and the evergreen. Before we go, there are names that deserve to be shared. Chris Cornell. We heard him tonight with Soundgarden, but his solo work and his work with Audioslave deserves its own mention. One of the great American voices of the last 50 years, gone too soon at 2017 at just 52 years of age. Mudhoney, the band that was there before anyone else, Mark Arm and Steve Turner laying the foundation that Nirvana built on, the underground root of the whole Seattle scene. Macklemore, born and raised in Seattle, who took the independent DIY spirit of grunge and applied it to hip-hop. The same refusal to be told what to do, just a completely different sound. Slater Kinney from Olympia, Washington, who took the raw punk energy of the Pacific Northwest and made it political, feminist, and completely uncompromising. Carrie Brownstein and Corin Tucker, two of the great American voices of their generation. Fleet Foxes, who found something quieter and more beautiful in the same Pacific Northwest rain. Harmony, rich indie folk that sounds like the old growth forests that surround the city. And Brandi Carlile, born in Ravendale, Washington, who took the emotional rawness of the Pacific Northwest tradition and channeled it into Americana soul of extraordinary power and grace. We couldn't play everything. We never could. But you can. That's the point. Seattle doesn't run out of music. It just keeps raining. There you have it. The sounds of Seattle, from the roots to the evolution to the contemporary. Grunge began here. But what it became, the permission it gave to the generations of musicians to be raw and honest and completely themselves, that belongs to everyone. Next episode, we make our final journey. We head down the coastline on Highway 1 to a state that has spent the last 100 years asking one question. What if music could be something it has never been before? You know, we gotta be going to California. That's a wrap. I'm DJ Darla. This has been One Nation Under Music, a special 4th of July series from albums, produced in partnership with KUCB on Alaska, Alaska. Happy birthday, America!

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I'm your host, DJ Darla. Albums is produced in partnership

This is One Nation Under Music, our celebration of America's birthday told through regional sounds that built this nation. 8 episodes, 8 regions, 8 chances to hear with fresh ears the music that grew from American soil, homegrown, honest, and extraordinary. We started this journey in the Mississippi Delta juke joints. A man named Robert Johnson, a guitar, a crossroads, a deal with the devil. And we've traveled a long way since then, through the jazz clubs of New Orleans, the recording studios of Memphis, the mountain hollers of Appalachia, the honky-tonks of Nashville, the assembly lines of Detroit, the coffee houses and block parties of New York City, and the seascapes of Seattle. And now we end here, at the edge of the continent, where America runs out of land and starts dreaming instead. California. The Beach Boys chasing endless summers in Hawthorne, the Grateful Dead building a psychedelic community in San Francisco, NWA bearing witness to Compton with a fury and honesty. California has always believed it could be something it had never been before, and its music proves it over and over again. Sun, rebellion, and the sound of possibilities. Radio did for this music what it has always done, took a sound that had no business staying hidden and carried it out to the world. And California music gave radio something it had never heard before and kept doing it every decade. This is California, and this is where it starts.

let me introduce you to the people who built the California Sound. The first, Brian Wilson, grew up in Hawthorne, California, in the shadow of the Los Angeles airport. He and his brothers and their cousin Mike Love started making music in the garage in 1961. What Brian Wilson heard in his head, the harmonies, the arrangements, the sheer ambition of it, wasn't like anything American music had heard before. Surfing USA put California on the musical map. Good Vibrations recorded over 6 months in 4 different studios at a cost that nearly bankrupted their label is one of the most ambitious recordings in American music history. Brian Wilson didn't just make pop music. He tried to capture what it felt like to be alive in California in the 1960s, and he came closer than anyone else. The second, nobody planned for the Grateful Dead to happen. Improvisation was their genius and their identity. Jerry Garcia and his friends found each other in the Haight-Ashbury neighborhood of San Francisco in 1965. Right at the intersection of the folk revival, the psychedelic movement, and the counterculture. They played long. They improvised endlessly. They built a community around their music that lasted decades. Ripple and Trucking from American Beauty are two of their most purely beautiful recordings. Folk songs that somehow contain the entire California dream inside them. The third. Roberta Joan Anderson was born in Fort McLeod, Alberta, Canada. She came to California in the late 1960s and became a California transplant, as so many others have, and found her way to the Laurel Canyon, the Hollywood Hills neighborhood where singer-songwriters gathered in each other's living rooms and wrote songs that changed everything. The world knows her as Joni Mitchell. And the fourth, 5 young men from Compton, California, who in 1988 said everything that polite society didn't want to hear. Ice Cube, Dr. Dre, Eazy-E, MC Ren, DJ Yella, N.W.A. But Straight Outta Compton took it and threw it right through a window, launching a conversation about race, poverty, police brutality, and what America looked like from the streets of the most forgotten neighborhoods that nobody could ignore. Express Yourself is the most radio

friendly, and in many ways, their most powerful statement. Listen closely, and you'll hear Dr. Dre making an argument for the English language, for paragraphs and proper grammar, from the streets of Compton, a group that polite society had written off as thugs, making the case for literacy? That's not irony. That's genius. Four artists, one state, the complete California story. This is where California begins.

0: Yo, man, it's a lot of brothers out there flaking and perpetrating, but scared to kick reality.
1: Man, you've been doing all this dope producing. 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
0: So what you want me to do?
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You're listening to One Nation Under Music, a special 4th of July series from albums. The Beach Boys, The Grateful Dead, Joni Mitchell, and W.A., four artists who between them tell the complete California story. The sunshine and the shadow, the dream and the reality, the endless summer and the streets that never got to see it. That is the foundation of California, built not on one city or one neighborhood, but across the entire length and breadth of a state so large it contains multitudes. But as roots do, the roots of the sound of California, they continued to spread. And they spread in the most California way possible, by refusing to be defined. Gwen Stefani grew up in Anaheim, California, Orange County, a world away from Haight-Ashbury in the Laurel Canyons, and Compton. She and her bandmates formed No Doubt in 1986 and spent years playing to almost nobody. Then Tragic Kingdom arrived in 1995 and everything changed. They took ska, punk, pop, and California sunshine and mixed it all together into something that could only have come from this state. No Doubt, they didn't fit any category. That's exactly right. California doesn't. This is the evolution of the California sound.

You're listening to One Nation Under Music, a special 4th of July series from Albums. No Doubt, Gwen Stefani, Anaheim, California, a band that took everything California had been, the surf, the psychedelia, the punk, the hip-hop, and found a way to make it completely new. That's the California gift. It never stops finding new ways to sound like itself. And now, the contemporary sound of California. Three artists who represent everything the state has been and everything it refuses to stop becoming. Kendrick Lamar. He grew up in Compton, California, the same streets that gave us NWA. As a kid, he was shy and introverted, more observer than participant, watching his neighborhood from his bedroom window and writing down everything he saw. Dr. Dre discovered and signed him, the Compton thread running directly from NWA to the next generation. In 2018, he became the first rapper, the first non-classical, non-jazz artist of any kind to win the Pulitzer Prize for Music. The committee called his work a moral force. He doesn't just make music. He makes arguments. He makes accusations. He makes beauty out of pain with precision and intelligence that takes your breath away. Billie Eilish grew up in Los Angeles in the Highland Park neighborhood and recorded her first album in her brother Phineas' bedroom. She was 17 years old. What came out of that bedroom, the whispered vocals, the dark production, the complete refusal to sound like anything that had come before, announced something genuinely new. California dreamin' for a generation that grew up online. And the last artist in our contemporary set grew up in Pasadena, California, just east of Los Angeles in the foothills, Phoebe Bridgers. She started playing guitar at 5 years old and has been writing about grief and love and the quiet end of the world ever since. She is the Joni Mitchell of her generation, confessional, literary, heartbreakingly honest, the same California light, the same impossible beauty, 50 years apart and somehow saying the same thing. Meet the contemporary California. It's not a museum. It's not a history lesson. It is this.

So puff guy. I'm that bad type, make your mama sad type, make your girlfriend mad type, might seduce your dad type. I'm the bad.

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like when you get mad. I guess I'm pretty glad that you're alone. You said she's scared of me? I mean, I don't see what she sees, but maybe it's 'cause I'm wearing your cologne.

You're listening to One Nation Under Music, a special 4th of July series from albums. Kendrick Lamar, Billie Eilish, Phoebe Bridgers. The roots of California, still growing, still reaching, still finding new light at the edge of the continent where America runs out of land and starts dreaming. Before we go, there are names that deserve to be shared. Artists whose music lives in the same California soil we've been walking through this episode. Carlos Santana, born in Mexico, made in San Francisco, one of the greatest California stories. His fusion of Latin rock and blues created a sound as California as the Pacific itself. Tupac Shakur, born in New York, made in California. All Eyes on Me is one of the great American recordings, and his voice, urgent, wounded, and defiant, is the sound of a generation that refused to be quiet. The Eagles, from Los Angeles, California, who took the California country rock sound and made it the soundtrack of an entire American decade. Hotel California alone is worth the detour. Dr. Dre and Snoop Dogg, who built the West Coast hip-hop empire that made everything Kendrick does possible. We couldn't play everything. We never could. But you can. That's the point. California doesn't run out of music. It just keeps on dreaming. The music from this series came from everywhere America has ever been. It wasn't always pretty, because America isn't always pretty. But the music has always told the truth. And the truth is this, every sound you heard in this series came from a different place, a different people, a different American story, and yet every single one of them, without exception, became everyone's. Robert Johnson's blues became the Beatles' rock and roll. Bill Monroe's bluegrass became Rihanna Gideon's revolution. DJ Kool Herc's Block Party became Kendrick Lamar's Pulitzer Prize. The Scottish fiddle became the Nashville steel guitar, and the Motown assembly line became the Detroit techno pulse. We are more connected than we are divided. We always have been. The music proves it. 8 regions, 1 extraordinary American sound. Warts and all, we are one nation under music. There you have it, the sounds of California and the sounds of America, from the roots to the evolution to the contemporary, from the Delta to the Pacific, from the very first note to right now. That's a wrap. I'm DJ Darla. This has been One Nation Under Music, a special 4th of July series from albums, produced in partnership with KUCB, Unalaska, Alaska. Thank you for listening. Happy birthday, America.

0: This is the evening news. Let's go now to our field reporter, Ronaldo Riviera.
1: This is Ronaldo Riviera on the banks of the Stinky Muddy River with Mr. R.V. Frisbee, who claims to have witnessed something truly fantastic. Mr. Frisbee, could you tell us what you saw?
2: Yeah, I was just hunkered down over there putting a stink wad on my trot line, and the short hairs just stood straight out on the back of my neck, and I turned around, and there's this big orange thing, them purple lights on it, come swooping over them pine trees and just hovered over the Winnebago there. Inez run out and throwed a skillet at it, and then she scissored and run back in up on the hide of bed. About that time, little trap door opened up, little stair steps come down, this little pink bald-headed guy stuck his head out. Now, I seen that movie, Close Encounters. I just walked on over there big as I can, looked up in there, and there he was.
1: There who was?

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1: 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When they told us after school, you get water, bring in some wood for in the morning. When we didn't do, they punish us. 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He have no children. As go up Luni Aglan, sway yung mes, born and nothing a day, ililihonitan, sway yung nipa. Nagatabu respect the rat Ahmed, a pie at Honahlu. Pilguiliman, when she can't talk good, Makosmanotam, Jilis Magat Pinet Lura. John Brown, his name is John Brown. He can do nothing, he can't talk good. The brother just like he talk like Scandinavian. Scandinavian, but give or take a while again. The brother, he can't talk good, we can't understand him. Those women, they respect him. They didn't punish him. Those women get together and they say, we make maklaks for him. Somebody bring lakes, somebody bring ikun, somebody bring ukilagura. They start working. They tell what they katimanek tilakting. 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

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And if I pass this way again, you can rest assured I'll always do my best for her, on that I give my word. In a world of steel-eyed death and men who are fighting to be warm, come in, she said, I'll give ya shelter from the storm. 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Everything up to that point had been left unresolved. 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

0: Live from NPR News in Washington, I'm Windsor Johnston. President Trump used the nation's 250th birthday celebration to deliver a speech that was part history lesson, part political rally. NPR's Marie Andrusovich reports Trump mixed patriotic tributes with political messaging during a 40-minute speech on the National Mall last night.
1: Amidst a display of historically significant U.S. flags, Trump welcomed and celebrated veterans, name-checked noteworthy Americans from Teddy Roosevelt to Annie Oakley, and shared his ambitions for the space program. But while the speech was mostly patriotic in tone, Trump also took the opportunity to promote his legislative agenda.
2: America is back, and we want to keep America great, and we will do so by approving the Save America Act, which means all voters must show voter ID.
1: The bill would also limit mail-in voting. Several lawmakers in Trump's own party oppose the legislation. Marie Andrusovich, NPR News, Washington.
0: The next round of nuclear talks between Iran and the U.S. could begin within days. The summit follows the end of a nearly week-long funeral for Iran's former supreme leader, who was killed by U.S. and Israeli airstrikes in February. Sanam Vakil is director of the Middle East and North Africa program at Chatham House in London. She says any new agreement will have to address not only regional security, but also the economic strain facing millions of Iranians.
3: For ordinary Iranians, it's been a very extraordinary and tough number of months. There were protests in January that were just violently suppressed. We still don't have accurate reporting on how many people were murdered. And then, of course, there was the war, which created so much anxiety and continues to pass on huge amount of economic pain.
0: World leaders are preparing to gather for this week's NATO summit, where Iran and broader regional security are expected to be high on the agenda. China has released a prominent Christian pastor from detention back to his family in the U.S. That's according to rights groups. NPR's Jennifer Peck reports.
4: Pastor Ezra Jin's release comes as the U.S. and China are trying to stabilize relations after years of tensions. Jin led one of China's most prominent underground congregations, the Zion Church. He persisted even as the Chinese government was clamping down on religious groups outside of its control. Jin was arrested last October, along with several other pastors. His wife, Anna Liu, has welcomed his release. In a post on X, she says the pastor has lost 30 pounds, but still has a warm smile. She thanked both Presidents Trump and Xi and called for the release of the remaining 8 church leaders still in Chinese detention. Jennifer Pak, NPR News, Beijing.
0: This is NPR. The massive heat wave collided with more than just the 4th of July celebrations in Pittsburgh. It was the 20th anniversary of AnthroCon, the annual convention for the furry fandom. Jana Post from member station WESA reports.
5: The heat wave hardly slowed down the furries at AnthroCon, the largest furry fandom convention in the world, according to organizers. Despite a heat index exceeding 100 degrees, many attendees still wore full fursuits. Organizers say weekend passes sold out early Friday for the first time in the convention's history. And Visit Pittsburgh estimates nearly $18.6 million in visitor spending. Mayor Corey O'Connor says AnthroCon has become a Pittsburgh tradition.
6: 4th of July festivities, you know, we know that the furries are going to be a mix in Pittsburgh for that weekend.
5: The weather ultimately led to the cancellation of the parade and block party, a tradition that draws furries and local families. But it didn't stop a record-breaking 20th anniversary. For NPR News, I'm Jenna Post in Pittsburgh.
0: Crowds on Coney Island cheered as Joey Chestnut reclaimed his title at the annual Nathan's Famous Hot Dog Eating Contest, downing 66 hot dogs and buns in 10 minutes. Chestnut said extreme heat and humidity kept him from challenging his own world record of 76. Patrick Bertoletti finished second with 51 hot dogs on the women's side. Miki Sudo won her 12th title after eating 38 and three-quarter hot dogs. This is NPR News.
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8: Good morning. It's 6 minutes after six here at QTZ. Looking at weather for this hour for Baldwin Peninsula, Selwick Valley, including Cotsby, Selwick, Norvik. By the way, for Northwest Alaska, for this hour, it's either mostly sunny or sunny for your area, and it's comparable to Baldwin Peninsula, Selwick Valley. Looking at today, mostly sunny, highs around 60 degrees, southwest winds at 10 miles an hour. Tonight, mostly clear, lows around 50 degrees, with west winds to 10 miles an hour. Monday, sunny, highs in the mid-60s with light winds. And for Monday night, mostly clear, lows around 50 degrees, with northwest wind to 15 miles an hour. Tuesday, mostly sunny, highs in the mid-60s, northwest wind to 10 miles an hour. Again, for today, mostly sunny, highs around 60 degrees, with southwest wind to 10 miles an hour. Tonight, mostly clear, lows around 50 degrees, with west wind to 10 miles an hour. And currently, Kotzebue, you were clear, temperature 50 degrees, winds are west at 8. We do have 10-mile visibility for this hour. And Kotzebue's record high for today, 85 degrees, that was set in 1958. Record low for today, 34 degrees, set in 1976. And our sunrise-sunset chart says sun above visible horizon, therefore we have 24-hour daylight for today. And again, Kotzebue clear 50 degrees, winds west at 8. We do have 10-mile visibility for this hour. That's a look at our news and weather for this hour. Happy 4th of July weekend for everyone. And this is Sunday Morning Music here at QTZ. Good morning. Looking at the first hour schedule for Sunday Morning Music, 6:20 messages, 6:30 weather, and then our recorded program, Sing for Joy. And that'll round off the first hour of Sunday Morning Music here at KWTZ for July 5th. And for Sunday Morning Music, my name is Ernie, volunteer at your service here at KWTZ for this fine Sunday morning, KWTZ in Kotzebue, Alaska. Good morning. Happy 4th of July weekend. God bless America.

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0: Good morning to you. That song by the Southwick Friends Church fundraiser group with Bhavani Koto wrote. And the one before that one, Look For Me, that was by Ken Charlie with Cusco Group, Wings of Healing Church CD from Esther, Alaska, May 2010. They donated that CD for us. Lighthouse started off with good music on the 6 o'clock hour, and that was by Robert Sheldon. Good morning to you. Listening to Sunday morning music here at KWTZ. Happy 4th of July weekend. And be safe. By the way, good music for you. So, this fine Sunday morning, please remember the church of your choice this morning before you go out and enjoy our good weather out there for our region. Mostly sunny to sunny in Northwest Alaska today. I don't have any current messages for this hour, but my number throughout this morning is 907-442-3434 for messages. So we're going to continue on with more good music here at KOTZ. Good morning. Happy 4th of July weekend. And God bless America.
1: Hi.

0: Praise God. God can do the same for you. He can reach down and get you out of the mess.
1: That song by Brother Gary Simple from his CD Pure Country with God Reach Well Down Below the Bottom. And the one before that one, Kamnaktutin, translated How Great Thou Art. That was by Carrie Armstrong, accompaniment with Joyful Noise Band. And Mary Norton at the violin. Good morning to you. Listen to Sunday morning music here at KOTZ. It's going on 26 minutes to the hour of 7, and time to look at our weather for this hour. About 1 minute at the Sawick Valley, including Cotsby, Sawick, Narvik. This is comparable to Northwest Alaska for this hour. Mostly sunny in our area, to sunny in other areas in Northwest Alaska. Today, for about 1 minute at the Sawick Valley, mostly sunny, highs around 60 degrees, southwest wind at 10 miles an hour. Tonight, mostly clear, lows around 50 degrees, with west wind to 10 miles an hour. Monday, sunny, highs in the mid-60s, with light winds. And Monday night, mostly clear, lows around 50 degrees, northwest wind to 15 miles an hour. And for Tuesday, mostly sunny, highs in the mid-60s, northwest wind to 10 miles an hour. Again, for today, mostly sunny, highs around 60 degrees, southwest winds to 10 miles an hour. And tonight, mostly clear, lows around 50 degrees, with west wind to 10 miles an hour. And currently, Kotchevi, we're clear. Our temperature is 50 degrees, winds are west at 8, and we do have 10-mile visibility for this hour. And Kotchevi's record high for today, 85 degrees. That was set in 1958. Record low for today, 34 degrees. That was set in 1976. And our sunrise sunset chart says sun above visible horizon. Therefore, we have 24-hour daylight for today. 24-hour daylight for today. Again, we're clear, 50 degrees, winds west at 8. We do have 10-mile visibility for this hour. And that's a good air weather for this hour. And it's time for our recorded program, Sing for Joy. A good morning to you. More good music will happen here on Sunday morning music. After the news and the weather at the top of the hour. Good morning and... enjoy the 4th of July celebration weekends. And God's blessings. God bless America.
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3: The rhythms of creation offer a wealth of wisdom for daily living. The changing seasons remind us that life is seasonal, that there are times for harvest and times for rest. The beauty of creation emerging in springtime invites us to remember God's resurrection promises. And the sun rises every morning, reminding us that we, too, can start anew every morning. Our opening hymn today reminds us of that truth. It begins, "Awake, my soul, and with the sun thy daily stage of duty run. Shake off dull sloth, and joyful rise to pay thy morning sacrifice." We remember with this hymn a reading from Romans 7 that congregations hear in worship this week. Paul reminds us that while we have the tendency to forget God's grace and turn away from how God would desire us to live, we can turn towards God again and again. God's mercies are new every morning.

Awake My Soul and With the Sun, hymn by Thomas Ken, with music by Francois Barthelemon. David Dunnett conducted the choir of Norwich Cathedral in Norwich, United Kingdom, with organist Catherine Deans Williams. Our next hymn is What a Friend We Have in Jesus, a reminder that Jesus is both Savior of the world and friend to each of us. At the end of the Gospel passage assigned for this week, Jesus speaks to his followers, inviting them to rest in the knowledge that he cares for them. Come to me, all you who are weary and are carrying heavy burdens, he proclaims, and I will give you rest. Take my yoke upon you and learn from me, for I am gentle and humble in heart, and you will find rest for your souls. For my yoke is easy and my burden

We heard Joseph Scriven's hymn, What a Friend We Have in Jesus, set to the music of Charles C. Converse and sung by the St. Olaf Choir under Anton Armstrong's direction. Hymn writer Jan Strother was a female poet of the mid-20th century who began her life in England and moved to the United States as an adult. She penned a number of hymns, but the one that has proved most enduring, still appearing in hymnals today, is Lord of All Hopefulness. The text again reminds us that in God we can find our rest. The first line of each stanza highlights an aspect of Jesus' character. We hear that Jesus is Lord of hope and joy, eagerness and faith, kindliness and grace, gentleness and calm.

The choir of York Minster in York, United Kingdom, with conductor John Scott Whiteley, sang Lord of All Hopefulness, arranged by Philip Moore. The hymn text is by Jan Struther, and we heard it set to the traditional Irish tune Slain. To learn more about the music you hear on our program, visit us on the web at singforjoy.org. You can also find us on Facebook and Instagram. While this week's gospel passage ends quite gently, it begins with harsh words. Jesus admonishes, "To what will I compare this generation? It is like children sitting in the marketplaces and calling to one another, 'We played the flute for you and you did not dance. We wailed and you did not mourn.'" Following these and other words of admonition, he prays to God, giving thanks that he is one with God's will. And then Jesus offers those gentle and beloved words, "Come to me, all you who are weary and carrying heavy burdens." His comfort means something distinct after that articulation of disappointment that comes before it. Even in his exasperation, Jesus shares with his followers his tender care. We hear a musical expression of that care in our next hymn, Softly and Tenderly.

Softly and Tenderly, a hymn by Will Thompson, arranged by Ron Huff. James Litton conducted the American Boy Choir of Princeton, New Jersey, and the St. Luke's Chamber Ensemble. Our next piece of music is a departure from the gospel text for the week, offering for us a brief interlude of joy and praise. We'll hear Handel's setting of words from Zechariah, appointed this week in the lectionary, "Rejoice greatly, O daughter of Zion."

We heard "Rejoice Greatly, O Daughter of Zion" from George Frideric Handel's Messiah. Robert Shaw conducted the Atlanta Symphony Orchestra with soprano Sylvia McNair. We go out today with a gospel hymn, "We've Come This Far by Faith," by Albert A. Goodson. We'll hear Val Lamar Jansen and Robert's Revival. As we go out, we hear these words of assurance. We've come this far by faith, leaning on the Lord, trusting in His holy word. He's never failed us yet. Oh, can't turn around. We've come this far by faith. Thanks be to God.

0: Live from NPR News in Washington, I'm Janine Herbst. President Trump marked the nation's 250th birthday with a speech on the National Mall in Washington, D.C. last night after record-breaking heat and severe thunderstorms forced a temporary evacuation. NPR's Deepa Shivaram reports Trump used his speech to praise American exceptionalism, patriotism, and military strength.
1: Trump spoke for roughly 40 minutes on the National Mall, where crowds had been evacuated hours before due to weather conditions. Trump's remarks wove through American history as he welcomed veterans to the stage and praised the U.S. military.
2: We are made of the courage and the fire and the flesh and the blood of the best and the bravest people this world has ever produced. We are the bravest and the best.
1: He also mentioned other significant people in history, including Davy Crockett and the Wright brothers, and he brought the crew of the Artemis II mission on stage, saying that America has gone to the moon and would next go to Mars. Deepa Shivaram, NPR News, Washington.
0: Some of Iran's top officials attended the funeral of the country's former supreme leader. He and four members of his family were killed in a U.S.-Israeli airstrike last February. NPR's Hadil Al-Shalchi has more.
3: Iranian state media showed three of Ayatollah Ali Khamenei's sons and the head of the Islamic Revolutionary Guard Corps, General Ahmad Vahidi, who is rarely seen in public. They were all performing the ritual Islamic funeral prayers for Khamenei. Iran's president, Speaker of Parliament, and the head of Iran's elite military, Quds Force, were also there. Some were sobbing profusely, their shoulders shaking. But one notable absence was that of Ayatollah Mujtaba Khamenei, Iran's new leader and Ali Khamenei's fourth son. Mujtaba Khamenei took over power from his father in March and is yet to be seen in public, as many top leaders stay in hiding to protect their whereabouts for fear of assassination. It's unclear if Mujtaba Khamenei will take part in any of the ceremonies planned for his father's funeral. Hadil Al-Shalchi, NPR News, Istanbul.
0: Water levels in Lake Powell, the nation's second largest reservoir, are now the lowest they've been all year. Alex Hager from member station KJZZ has more.
4: Lake Powell is less than a quarter full, and after a dismally dry winter in the Rocky Mountains, Mother Nature is pretty much done putting more water in. Water levels were on course to drop low enough to shut down hydropower at Arizona's Glen Canyon Dam. The only reason that's not happening is an emergency boost of water sent down from reservoirs further north. But that backup plan is running out of time. Now, water levels will keep tiptoeing down, setting a new annual low with each drop. Analysts say they'll soon reach an all-time low. Officials are scrambling to forge a deal that would reduce demand and keep more water in Powell, but they seem far from an agreement with deadlines fast approaching. For NPR News, I'm Alex Hager in Phoenix.
0: You're listening to NPR News from Washington. The preliminary hearing starts tomorrow in Utah, where prosecutors will try to convince a judge that the man who allegedly shot and killed conservative activist Charlie Kirk should stand trial. The five-day hearing marks the most significant presentation of evidence in the case so far. It's also the first time Kirk's widow and parents will be in the courtroom with 23-year-old Tyler Robinson. He's charged with aggravated murder. Prosecutors allege he confessed in a note left for his roommate, who was also his romantic partner. He turned himself in, but he hasn't entered a plea yet. Once the hearing is over, the judge will determine if there's enough evidence for the case to proceed to trial. The World Cup knockout round continues today with just 14 teams remaining in the tournament. NPR's Jasmine Garce has more.
5: Some of the games have been played in intense heat and have been intensely heated. Friday's match between defending World Cup champions Argentina and Cape Verde is being called one of the most exciting games in World Cup history. And players altercated strong words during France's game against Paraguay on several occasions. Many of the teams still standing are the soccer powerhouses: France, Spain, Brazil, and Argentina, who are led by players considered the best in modern football. French captain Kylian Mbappe and Argentine captain Lionel Messi. On Sunday, Brazil plays Norway in New York, and England faces off with Mexico at the Azteca Stadium. The final will be played in New Jersey on July 19th. Jasmine Garst, NPR News, Miami.
0: And I'm Janine Herbst, and you're listening to NPR News from Washington.
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7: Good Good morning. It's 6 minutes after 7 here at KOTZ. Looking at weather for this hour. About 1 minute to Selwick Valley, including Cotsby, Selwick, Narvik. By the way, this is comparable to Northwest Alaska in your communities, but this is for about 1 minute to Selwick Valley. Just like your area, probably today, mostly sunny, highs around 60 degrees. Southwest winds at 10 miles an hour. Tonight, mostly clear, lows around 50 degrees. West wind at 10 miles an hour. And for Monday, sunny, highs in the mid-60s with light winds. Monday night, mostly clear, lows around 50 degrees with northwest wind at 15 miles an hour. And for Tuesday, mostly sunny, highs in the mid-60s with northwest wind at 10 miles an hour. Again, for today, mostly sunny, highs around 60 degrees with southwest winds to 10 miles an hour. And tonight, mostly clear, lows around 50 degrees with west winds to 10 miles an hour. And currently, Cotsby, we're clear, temperature of 50 degrees. Winds are west at 9. We do have 10 mile visibility for this hour. And Cotsby's record high for today, 85 degrees. That was at 1958. Record low for today, 34 degrees at 1976. Our sunrise sunset chart says sun above visible horizon. Therefore, we have 24-hour daylight for today. Again, Cotsby, we're clear, 50 degrees, winds west at 9. We do have 10-mile visibility for this hour. That's a look at our news and the weather for this hour. 720 messages coming your way. 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

The way, the truth, and the life. No man cometh unto the Father but through me. Come, let us reason together, saith the Lord. Though your sins be as scarlet, they shall be white as snow. Though they be red like crimson, they shall be as wool.

That song by the Guided Lights with Hallelujah, He Saved Me. Build My Mansions, that was by Owen Mack. And God on the Mountain by Robert Sheldon. Good morning to you. Listen to Sunday morning music here at QTZ. A nice 4th of July weekend for you. Atiku for Israel Festival for our 4th of July celebration for City of Kotzebue. Thank you all volunteers, City of Kotzebue, and staff, and all those that volunteered to prepare the celebration for us. Let's see, my number here, 907-442-3434. And from the Selwyck National Wildlife Refuge, there's a Kid Story Hour. Kid Story and Craft Hour in Kotzebue. That's Thursdays at 3 p.m. A weekly nature theme story and craft event designed for kids 5 through 10 years of age at the Youth Center on Wanda Street. It's brought to you by the Selwyck National Wildlife Refuge and the Kotzebue Parks and Recreation. Any questions, you can call them at 907-302-4867. That number, 907-302-4867. And public notice for you, the Kotzebue Sound Fishermen's Association scheduled a meeting at the Borough Assembly Chambers for July 7th, 2026 at 6 p.m. And the purpose of the meeting is to convene for the regular meeting. And that's July 7th, 2026 at 6 p.m. And it's at the Borough Assembly Chambers. And the Wildland Fire Service Fire Ecology Program will conduct tundra vegetation. You can think and register tundra, I guess. Let's see, tundra vegetation field work in the Notak National Preserve, July 7th to the 17th. A small crew will stage through Kotzebue and work from a camp near the Kelly River and the Notak Confluence, remeasuring long-term plots was established after the 1977 Notak fires. This 40-plus year record helps track how tundra recovers from the fire over time. Residents may see a blue Robin R-44 helicopter supporting the crew in the Keller River area. And any questions, you can give them a call at 907-308-9708. That number, 907-308-9708. And public service announcement from Nana Construction. This is an announcement to notify the community that Nana Construction has started the barging season. Our barge will be traveling from our yard landing in Kotzebue via the Kotzebue Sound to the Notak River drainage, as well as the Kobuk Lake. We encourage commercial fishermen and recreational boaters to be aware and mindful of the barge, especially during the adverse weather conditions. Barge will operate 24 hours a day during the season. And they say thank you, and that's from Nana Construction. And from the Kotzebue Alaska Department of Fish and Game Office, the RM-880 moose permits are available for moose hunters in Game Unit Management Unit 23, and from June 1st until July 15th, this permit is only available in person. Kotzebue residents may pick up one at the Alaska Department of Fish and Game Office on 5th Avenue here in town. And if you live outside of Kotzebue, call Kathy Sherman, 907-442-3434.
3420 for more information about where to get the RM880 permit in your village. That number for Kathy again, 907-442-3420. As for Kathy. In observance of Independence Day, closures for the following business closed Friday. Closed businesses, KOTZ closed, Native Village of Kotzebue, Crawley Fuels, KIC, Northwest Arctic Borough, Northwest Inupiat Housing Authority, Akaluk Trust, Northwest Arctic Heritage Center, and Fairbank FBX 3rd and 4th closed. On the 4th closed Post Office and Little Louise. Regular business hours will resume on Monday, July 6th for these closed businesses. And that seemed to be it for our messages for this hour. And my number again, 907-442-3434.

That song by the St. Francis Xavier Catholic Church here in town with Here I Am, Lord. Let's see, 7:30 in the morning here at QTC. Good morning. Right on the nose for weather. It says on our program log here. Weather 7:30. Let's see. This is for Baldwin Peninsula Valley. By the way, it's comparable to other areas in northwest Alaska. It's mostly sunny to sunny in our area. Let's see, for Baldwin Peninsula-Selwick Valley, including Kotzebue-Selwick-Narvik, for today mostly sunny, highs around 60 degrees, southwest wind at 10 miles an hour. Tonight mostly clear, lows around 50 degrees, west wind at 10 miles an hour. Monday sunny, highs in the mid-60s with light winds. And Monday night mostly clear, lows around 50 degrees, with northwest winds of 15 miles an hour. And for Tuesday, mostly sunny, highs in the mid-60s, with northwest winds at 10 miles an hour. Again, for today, mostly sunny, highs around 60 degrees, southwest wind at 10 miles an hour. And for tonight, mostly clear, lows around 50 degrees, with west wind at 10 miles an hour. And that was a look at our local forecast for Baldwin Peninsula-Selwick Valley and our current condition file. All these were posted at 7 o'clock this morning by the National Weather Service. Kotzebue on the list, clear 50 degrees, winds west at 9, barometric pressure 29.95, rising from last hour, and 10 mile visibility. But Kapgegeke Barrow clear 33 degrees, winds west at 8, wind chill 25 degrees, 10 mile visibility. Gamble clear 42 degrees, winds south at 6, wind chill 38 degrees, 10 mile visibility. Kivalina clear 46 degrees, winds southeast at 4, 10 mile visibility. Nome du Sar clear skies 45 degrees, winds calm, 10 mile visibility. Point Hope clear 40 degrees, winds north at 5, wind chill 36 degrees with 10 mile visibility. Point Hope winds this hour north at 5. Point Lay not reporting. Red Dog Mine mostly clear 57 degrees, winds north at 6, 10 mile visibility. And Savonga clear 40 degrees, wind south at 5, wind chill 36 degrees with 10 mile visibility. Selwick clear 53 degrees, winds are west at 7, 10 mile visibility. Shishmaref clear 44 degrees, winds are west at 4 with 8 mile visibility. And Tin City Wainwright not available this hour. Unalakleet clear 49 degrees, winds east at 3. 10 mile visibility. Whales clear 44 degrees, winds northeast at 8, wind chill 38 degrees with 10 mile visibility. Teller clear 52 degrees, wind southeast at 11, 10 mile visibility. Kiner clear 50 degrees, wind south at 5, 10 mile visibility. Ambler's got haze with some fog for 55 degrees, winds east at 3. 6 mile visibility. Buckland clear 39 degrees, wind southwest at 3, wind chill 37 degrees for Buckland, 10 mile visibility. Deering clear 45 degrees, winds calm, 10 mile visibility. Narvik clear 51 degrees, winds are west at 3, 7 mile visibility. Notak clear 54 degrees, winds northeast at 3, 10 mile visibility. Shungnak clear 55 degrees, winds calm with 10 mile visibility. And going to the interior, Fairbanks partly cloudy, 54 degrees, winds calm, 10 mile visibility. And for Wainwright clear, 51 degrees, winds calm with 10 mile visibility. Huslia clear, 52 degrees, winds calm with 10 mile visibility. And the McGrath is clear, 44 degrees, winds are light and variable at 4, 10 mile visibility.
McGrath winds at sour light and variable at 4. And going for the south, Maquoketa's fog reported 45 degrees, winds west at 4. 1 3/4 mile visibility. In St. Paul, fog 2 as well, 40 degrees, winds north at 5. Winchell, 36 degrees with 1 mile visibility. And our big city Anchorage is mostly cloudy, 52 degrees, winds calm with 10 mile visibility. Here in Kotzebue again, we do have clear skies, 50 degrees. Winds are west at 9. Barometric pressure 29.95, rising from last hour. And we do have 10 mile visibility. And Kotzebue's record high for today, 85 degrees. That was at 1958. Record low for today, 34 degrees, set in 1976. And our sunrise sunset chart says sun above visible horizon. Therefore, we have 24-hour daylight for today. In Kotzebue, we're clear 50 degrees. Winds are west at 9. We do have 10-mile visibility for this hour. And that's a look at our weather for this hour. And as usual, my next song is going out to family. Good morning to wife Mary and our children. Ken and Cheryl in life and good. Sunny is hanging up in Anchorage. Charles and Josie bought a home in Anchorage a year ago. And they're staying there with our grandson, Oliver. Also, good morning to Nixon, Ashley, and Sam. We are taking care of them as well. And Margaret is still living in Providence, Rhode Island. She graduated from Brown a year ago last spring, and she decided to spend a year there. And then she decided to spend another year there as well. And kind of some with us. Good morning to everyone else listening. This is Sunday Morning Music here at KOTZ.

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Oh, good morning to you. That song by Lydia Kilbert with I'm Free. Go rest high upon the mountain that was by the gate of homecoming, friends. And play the waltz of the angels for me. That was by Owen Mack. And let's see the one before that one. Let the little children come to me. That was by Brenda Nicole. One time I was going to church and I decided to take my Ashley with me. She was like 3 years old then. And I thought, boy, she won't sit still in the church. So I kind of thought maybe I shouldn't take her with me. Anyway, it went anyhow and she hollered me there. And in the back row there was another little girl a little older than her. And she was teaching Ashley how to behave in church. So don't forget to take your little ones to church as well. Let's see, Rock of Ages, Hide on Me. That was by Porter Wagoner with Blackwood Brothers. We're going to be standing by for some news here at KOTZ. Well, good morning. This is Sunday Morning Music here at KOTZ in Kotzebue. Good morning.

0: Live from NPR News in Washington, I'm Janine Herbst. Thousands of people braved blistering heat to celebrate the 4th of July in the nation's capital, though the extreme weather forced a temporary evacuation before the celebration continued. NPR's Jeff Bromfield has more.
1: Temperatures topped 100 degrees as fighter jets flew over the National Mall. Watching was Patricia Smedley. She was visiting from England.
2: I'm not used to this sort of heat coming from the UK.
1: Smedley has been visiting the US for decades. She doesn't begrudge Americans at all for that little war they fought with her country way back when.
2: No, you'd made the right decision in 1776, believe me.
1: Many others told NPR they were excited to be there, witnessing America's 250th birthday. Jeff Brumfield, NPR News.
0: China and Russia are kicking off joint naval drills off the coast of eastern China today. NPR's Emily Fang reports the exercises demonstrate that the two countries are increasingly cooperating militarily.
3: China and Russia have been holding joint naval exercises since the early 2000s, and these naval drills were first held in 2012. But the scope and frequency of these exercises have increased significantly since Russia's full-scale invasion of Ukraine in 2022, with about a third of Russia-Chinese joint military drills taking place after. Russia's leader Vladimir Putin visited China just over a month ago, and he's strengthened economic and political ties with Beijing since the Ukraine war. This week, a number of Chinese and Russian naval vessels gathered in China's eastern port of Qingdao, and they'll patrol the Pacific Ocean together to, quote, jointly respond to security challenges, according to China's defense ministry. Emily Fang, NPR News.
0: The death toll in Venezuela has climbed to nearly 3,000, nearly 2 weeks after back-to-back earthquakes. International aid is pouring into the country as survivors struggle to find food, shelter, and medical care. A federal appeals court cleared the way for the Trump administration to replace the slavery exhibit at George Washington's first presidential home in Philadelphia. NPR's Windsor Johnston reports the city says it plans to appeal.
4: The exhibit has been the focus of a month-long legal battle over how the nation's founding should be presented at the site. Philadelphia's civil rights attorney Michael Cord says the exhibit should continue telling the full history of slavery.
5: What we want is the truth, the whole truth, and nothing but the truth to be told about the horrors of slavery in Philadelphia under George Washington at America's first White House.
4: The exhibit has focused on the lives of the 9 enslaved people who lived and worked at the site while George Washington served as president. The Trump administration plans to replace it with a broader exhibit on the founding of the presidency. Windsor Johnston, NPR News.
0: You're listening to NPR News. Britain's National Health Service is banking on artificial intelligence to cut patients' waiting times and doctors' workloads. Vicky Barker reports from London that other medical providers around the world will be watching closely.
6: For more than 41 million Brits with smartphones, the NHS app is their first port of call when making an appointment or ordering a prescription refill. Over the next 12 months, some 200,000 users will also get access to a new AI triage tool, which will ask a series of questions to direct them to the appropriate services. It will be available to all app users by mid-2028. An early trial showed it cut the number of patients sitting on hold by some 30%. The NHS is also rolling out AI transcription tools after a major study found that freeing doctors from writing up their notes allowed them to spend nearly a quarter more of their time with patients. For NPR News, I'm Vicky Barker in London.
0: The Food and Drug Administration has approved the first gene-editing treatment for sickle cell disease for younger children. The treatment uses the CRISPR gene-editing technique, and it used to be available for children 12 and up. But now, the FDA has approved it for children as young as 2 years old. That makes more than 5,500 children eligible for the treatment in the United States. Sickle cell disease is an inherited blood disorder that causes devastating pain attacks and eventually life-threatening complications. I'm Janine Herbst, NPR News in Washington.
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8: 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It's 6 minutes after 8 here at KOTZ. Local forecasts for Bowen-Finitza Selwick Valley, including Cotsby, Selwick, Narvik. And it might be comparable to your area if you listen. Let's see. Today, mostly sunny. Highs around 60 degrees with southwest winds to 10 miles an hour. And tonight, mostly clear. Lows around 50 degrees. West winds at 10 miles an hour. For Monday, sunny. Highs in the mid-60s with light winds. Monday night, mostly clear. Lows around 50 degrees with northwest wind to 15 miles an hour. Tuesday, mostly sunny. Highs in the mid-60s with northwest winds to 10 miles an hour. Again, for today, mostly sunny. Highs around 60 degrees with southwest wind to 10 miles an hour. And tonight, mostly clear, lows around 50 degrees. West wind at 10 miles an hour. And currently, Kotzebue, we were clear, temperature 51 degrees. Wind are west at 6. We do have 10-mile visibility for this hour. And Kotzebue's record high for today, 85 degrees. That was at 1958. Record low for today, 34 degrees. That was at 1976. And our sunrise-sunset chart says sun above visible horizon. Therefore, we do have 24-hour daylight for today. And again, Kotzebue, we're clear, 51 degrees, winds west at 6. We do have 10-mile visibility for this hour. That's a look at our news and the weather for this hour. 820 messages coming your way. Give me a call, 907-442-3434 for messages. 8:30 our weather. And that's a look at our 8 o'clock schedule for Sunday morning music here at KOTZ. Good morning. Sunday morning music can be found on Dam Dial 720 in the computer, KOTZ.org. And for Sunday morning music, my name is Ernie, volunteer at your service here at KOTZ. For this fine Sunday morning, have a real safe and happy 4th of July weekend. And this is KOTZ in Kotzebue.

0: I decided to reach out to the quit line. 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I think it was a really useful tool and ultimately is what helped me quit smoking.
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That song by the late Reverend Wilfred Lane from the St. George's in the Arctic Episcopal Church with He Took Your Place. And How Beautiful Heaven Must Be, that was by Owen Mack. And Don't Overlook Salvation by Robert Sheldon. Good morning to you. Listen to Sunday morning music here at QTZ. It's 21 minutes after the hour of 8 o'clock. Good morning. My number here, 907-442-3434, and the phone's been ringing as of now. Good morning. Let's see, from the Selwick National Wildlife Refuge here in town, a Kid Story and Craft Hour in Kotzebue, Thursdays at 3 p.m., a weekly nature-themed story and craft event designed for kids 5 to 10 years of age at the Youth Center on Wanda Street here in Kotzebue. It's brought to you by the Selwick National Wildlife Refuge and the Parks and Recreation. And if you need more information, you can call them at 907-302-4867. That number, 907-302-4867. And a public notice, the Kotzebue Sound Fishermen's Association has scheduled a meeting in the Borough Assembly Chambers for July 7th, 2026 at 6 p.m. And the purpose of the meeting is to convene for the regular meeting. And the Wild Land Fire Service Fire Ecology Program will conduct tundra vegetation field work in the Notak National Preserve from July 7th to July 17th. A small crew of will stage through Kotzebue and work from a camp near the Kelly River and Notak confluence, remeasuring long-term plots first established after the 1997 Notak fires. This 50-plus year record helps track how tundra recovers from the fire over time. Residents may see a blue helicopter supporting the crew in the Kelly River area. And any question, you can give them a call at 907-308-9708. That number, 907-308-9708. Nana Construction Public Service Announcement. And this is an announcement to notify the community that Nana Construction has started barging its barging season. Our barge will be traveling from our yard landing in Kotzebue via the Kotzebue Sound to the Notak River drainage, as well as the Kobuk Lake. We encourage commercial fishermen and recreational boaters to be aware and mindful of the barge, especially during the adverse weather conditions. Barge will operate 24 hours a day during the season. And they say thank you, and that's from Nana Construction. And from the city of from the Kotzebue Office of Alaska Department of Fish and Game on Fifth Avenue here in town, there is RM880 moose permits available for moose hunters in Game Unit 23. And this started June 1st, will be until July 15th. This permit is only available in person. Kotzebue residents may pick up one at the Alaska Department of Fish and Game office here in Kotzebue on 5th Avenue. If you live outside of Kotzebue, call Kathy Sherman at 907-442-3420 for more information about where to get the RM880 permit in your village. That number for Kathy again, 907-442-3420. And continuing with the Independence Day closures notice, in observance of Independence Day, the following businesses were closed on Friday, July 3rd. KOTZ, Native Village of Kotzebue, Crawley Fuels, KIC, Northwest Arctic Borough,
Northwest Inupiat Housing Authority, Hakuluk Trust, Northwest Arctic Heritage Center, FBX, closed on the 3rd and the 4th as well, and closed on the 4th, Post Office and Little Louise. Regular business hours, we're Zoom on Monday for these businesses on July 6th. And that seemed to be it for our messages for this hour. And my number again, 907-442-3434 for messages throughout this morning. And back to more good music here at QTC.

Oh boy, that song by Mindy Kupalak with the Williams Group with It's Not an Easy Road. Good morning. That brought us up to weather time here at KOTZ. 29 minutes after the hour of 9. I was on the phone a minute ago and another message for message time. I lost an ivory earring either in a Husky cab or by Bering Air Cargo. And there's a roar to pound. Please call 907-437-5143. And that's from Myrna Custer. That number again, 907-437-5143. And that seemed to be it for our messages. Another update on that one. Take with the phone's getting pretty busy this morning again. Take with for your patience. Weather time, Bowen Fennett, the Selwick Valley, including Kotzebue, Selwick, Narvik. Today, mostly sunny, highs around 60 degrees. Southwest wind at 10 miles an hour. And tonight, mostly clear, lows around 50 degrees with west winds to 10 miles an hour. And for Monday, sunny, highs in the mid-60s with light winds. And for Monday night, mostly clear, lows around 50 degrees with northwest winds to 15 miles an hour. And for Tuesday, mostly sunny, highs in the mid-60s with northwest wind at 10 miles an hour. Again, for today, mostly sunny, highs around 60 degrees with southwest winds to 10 miles an hour. And for tonight, mostly clear, lows around 50 degrees with west winds to 10 miles an hour. And that was a look at the local forecast for Bowen Fenton, Selwick Valley. And our current condition files already updated. All these were posted as of 8 o'clock this morning by the National Weather Service. And Kotzebue on the list, clear 51 degrees. Winds are west at 6. Barometric pressure 29.95, steady from last hour. We do have 10 mile visibility. Otkapka Geeky, Barrow clear 35 degrees. Winds west at 6. Wind chill 29 degrees, 10 mile visibility. For Gambo, clear 44 degrees, wind south at 8. Wind chill 39 degrees, 10 mile visibility. Kivalina, clear 43 degrees, wind light and variable at 3. 10 mile visibility. Kivalina, winds this hour light and variable at 3. Nomes, clear skies 50 degrees. Wind southeast at 3. 10 mile visibility. Point Hope, clear 43 degrees, winds north at 3. 10 mile visibility, Point Hope, winds this hour, north at 3. Point Layout reporting for Red Dog Mine, clear 61 degrees. Winds northeast at 7, 10 mile visibility. Savunga, clear 44 degrees, winds southwest at 4, 10 mile visibility. Selwick, clear 55 degrees. Winds west at 8, 10 mile visibility. Shishmaref clear 44 degrees. Winds west at 4, 9 mile visibility. Tent City Wainwright not reporting. Unalakleet cloudy 53 degrees. Winds east at 5, 10 mile visibility. For Wales clear 45 degrees. Winds northeast at 11. Wind chill 39 degrees with 10 mile visibility. In Teller, clear 55 degrees. Wind southeast at 8, 10 mile visibility. In Kiana, clear 52 degrees. Winds light and variable at 4, 10 mile visibility. Kiana's winds are light and variable at 4. In Abler, they've got haze and some fog. 59 degrees. Winds calm with 6 mile visibility. Buckland clear 46 degrees, winds calm, 10 mile visibility. Deering clear 46 degrees, winds calm, 10 mile visibility. Narvik clear 52 degrees, winds calm, 7 mile visibility. Notak clear 55 degrees, winds north at 3, 10 mile visibility. Forshungnak clear 57 degrees, winds light variable at 3, 10 mile visibility. Visibility.
Shungnak wins this hour, light Bible at 3. And going to the interior, Fairbanks, partly cloudy, 56 degrees, winds northeast at 3, 10 mile visibility. And Austin Air Force Base, south of Fairbanks, is 51 degrees, winds light variable at 4, 10 mile visibility. Austin Air Force Base, light variable at 4. Winds this hour, and full wind right clear, 53 degrees, winds calm, 10 mile visibility. And Huslia clear, 56 degrees, winds calm, 10 mile visibility. And going for the south, Macquarie cloudy, 45 degrees, winds west at 6, 8 mile visibility. St. Paul's got fog, 41 degrees, winds north at 4, wind chill 38 degrees with 1.5 mile visibility. And our big city Anchorage is mostly cloudy, 53 degrees, winds calm, 10 mile visibility. In Kotzebue again, we do have clear skies, 51 degrees, winds west at 6, barometric pressure 29.95, steady from last hour, and we do have 10 mile visibility. And Kotzebue's Rakatai for today, 85 degrees. That was set 1958. Record low for today, 34 degrees. That was set in 1976. Our sunrise sunset chart says sun above visible horizon. Therefore, we have 24-hour daylight for today. Again, Kotzebue clear, 51 degrees. Winds are west at 6. We do have 10-mile visibility for this hour. And that's the Qatar weather for this hour. And our time now is 24 minutes to the hour of 9 o'clock. Good morning. And we're heading to more back to more good music for this Sunday morning. Happy 4th of July weekend for everyone listening. And I hope you're enjoying our good music on this fine Sunday morning. This is KODZ Sunday Morning Music. Good morning.

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That song by Leroy Wilson with Need to Feel Your Spirit Once Again. Stroll Over Heaven With You, that was by the original Mace Group, with Macy Sosoko and Alice. And In the Sweet By and By, that was by Brother Gary Simple from a CD called Pure Country. And the one before that one, Going Home, that was by Goodman Revival. And You're My Kind of Woman, You're My Kind of Man, that was by Vince Gill with Patti Loveless. Good morning. 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Good morning. 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

Good morning. It's 6 minutes after 9 here at KOTZ, local forecast for Baldwin Peninsula, Selwick Valley, including Cotterie, Selwick, Narvik. For today, mostly sunny, highs around 60 degrees, southwest wind at 10 miles an hour. Tonight, mostly clear, lows around 50 degrees with west winds to 10 miles an hour. Monday, sunny, highs in the mid-60s with light winds. Monday night, mostly clear, lows around 50 degrees, northwest wind to 15 miles an hour. And for Tuesday, mostly sunny, highs in the mid-60s, northwest wind to 10 miles an hour. Again, for today, mostly sunny, highs around 60 degrees, southwest wind to 10 miles an hour. Tonight, mostly clear, lows around 50 degrees, with west winds to 10 miles an hour. And currently, Kotzebue are clear, temperature 51 degrees. Winds are west at 5. We do have 10-mile visibility for this hour. And Kotzebue's record high for today, 85 degrees. That was set in 1958. Record low for today, 34 degrees. That was set in 1976. Sunrise-sunset chart says sun above visible horizon. Therefore, we do have 24-hour daylight for today. Can Kotzebue were clear, 51 degrees. Winds are west at 5. And we do have 10-mile visibility for this hour. That's a look at our news and weather for this hour. 920 messages coming your way. 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Good morning.

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Good morning to you. That song by Wilbur and Kitty Howarth was How Far Is Heaven? Hubbly de long at knee, that was by Gordon Goyat, Iletka, Northern Canada me. Gordon Goyat, hubbly de long at knee. And A Man Who Can, that was by Robert Sheldon. Good morning to you. Listening to Sunday morning music here at KUTZ. My number 907-442-3434 for messages. 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And you can call Myrna Custer at 907-437-5142. That number, 907-437-5142. And let's see, from Selwick National Wildlife Refuge, there's Kid Story and Craft Hour in Kotzebue every Thursday at 3 p.m. Weekly nature themed story and craft event designed for kids ages 5 through 10. And this is at the Kotzebue Center on Wanda Street, brought to you by the Selwick National Wildlife Refuge and the Parks and Recreation Department. And you can call them at 907-302-3867 if you have any questions. That number, 907-302-4867. And public notice, the Kotzebue Sound Fishermen's Association has scheduled a meeting in the Borough Assembly Chambers for July 7, 2026 at 6 p.m. And the purpose of the meeting is to convene for the regular meeting. And that's from the Kotzebue Sound Fishermen's Association. And this announcement to notify the community that Nana Construction has started its barging season. Notice announcement from Nana Construction. Our barge will be traveling from our yard landing in Kotzebue via Kotzebue Sound to Notak River drainage, as well as to the Kobuk Lake. And we encourage commercial fishermen and recreational boaters to be aware and mindful of the barge, especially during adverse weather conditions. Barging will operate 24 hours a day during the season. And they say teku, and that's from Nana Construction. And from the Alaska Department of the Fish and Game Office here in Kotzebue on 5th Avenue, the RM880 moose permit available for moose hunters in Game Unit 23 from started June 1st until July 15th. This permit is only available in person. Kotzebue residents may pick up one at the Alaska Department of Fish and Game Office here in Kotzebue on 5th Avenue. If you live outside of Kotzebue, call Kathy Sherman at 907-442-3420 for more information about where you can get the RM880 permit in your village. That number, 907-442-3420. And let's see, still going on, the Independence Day closure and notices for these businesses. KUTZ is one of them, Alaska Native Village of Kotzebue, Crawley Fuels, KIC, Northwest Arctic Borough, Northwest Inupiat Housing Authority, Hakaluk Trust, Northwest Arctic Heritage Center. FBX was closed 3rd and 4th. Also closed the 4th Post Office and Little Nuys. Regular business hours will resume on Monday, July 6th, 2026 for these businesses. And that seemed to be it for our messages for this hour. And my number again is 907-442-3434 for messages.

Geek to Simaruk. That was, he was nailed to the cross and translated. That's from the Katu French Church, 33 and the third record collection. Those were recorded during the early 50s. Some Notak people were brought down for that recording. And Yuruk and Ren, some of those ladies and men sing on that from the Notak people. Good morning, looking at weather for this hour. Going on 29 minutes after the hour of 9. Looking at today for Bowenfinnet, Selwick Valley, including Kotzebue, Selwick, Narvik. Today mostly sunny, highs around 60 degrees, southwest wind at 10 miles an hour. Tonight mostly clear, lows around 50 degrees, west wind at 10 miles an hour. Monday sunny, highs in the mid-60s with light winds. Monday night mostly clear, lows around 50 degrees. Northwest wind at 15 miles an hour. And for Tuesday, mostly sunny, highs in the mid-60s, with northwest winds at 10 miles an hour. Again for today, mostly sunny, highs around 60 degrees, southwest wind at 10 miles an hour. Tonight, mostly clear, lows around 50 degrees, with west winds to 10 miles an hour. And that was a look at the local forecast. Bowenfinnet in the Selwick Valley. And our current condition file, let me check this out real quick here. Yep, it's updated, posted as of 9 o'clock this morning by the National Weather Service in Anchorage office. And Kotzebue on the list, clear, 51 degrees, winds are west at 5, barometric pressure 29.96, rising from last hour. We do have 10-mile visibility. Otkapgi Gigi Barrow clear, 35 degrees, winds west at 8. Windchill 28 degrees, 10-mile visibility. Gamble clear, 45 degrees, winds south at 7. 10-mile visibility. Kivalina clear, 45 degrees, winds southeast at 5. And 10-mile visibility. Notice our clear skies, 52 degrees, wind southeast at 5, 10-mile visibility. Point Hope clear, 47 degrees, winds northwest at 3, 10-mile visibility. Point Hope winds are northwest at 3 this hour. Point Lainaut reporting this hour. In Red Dog Mine, mostly clear, 61 degrees, winds northeast at 10, 10-mile visibility. Savunga clear, 46 degrees, winds are west at 5, 10-mile visibility. Selwick clear, 57 degrees, winds west at 8, 10-mile visibility. Shishmaref clear, 45 degrees, winds west at 4, 10-mile visibility. And Tin City Wainwright not reporting. Unalakleet clear, cloudy, 55 degrees, winds east at 5. 10-mile visibility. Wales clear, 46 degrees. Winds northeast at 10. 10-mile visibility. Tuller clear, 56 degrees. Winds west at 3. 10-mile visibility. Kiana clear, 55 degrees. Winds south at 5. 10-mile visibility. Ambler haze with some fog, 62 degrees. Winds south at 4. 6-mile visibility. Buckland clear, 53 degrees, winds calm, 10-mile visibility. Deering clear, 49 degrees, winds calm, 10-mile visibility. Narvik clear, 55 degrees, winds calm, 7-mile visibility. For Notak clear, 58 degrees, winds calm, 8-mile visibility. And Shungnak clear, 57 degrees, winds light variable at 3. With 10-mile visibility, Shungnak winds this hour light and variable at 3. Looking at the interior Fairbanks, partly cloudy, 59 degrees, winds calm, 10-mile visibility. Fort Wainwright clear, 55 degrees, winds northeast at 3, 10-mile visibility. Hooslea clear, 60 degrees, winds north at 4, 10-mile visibility. And for the south, Macoya
reporting fog. This are 46 degrees. Winds are west at 7. 1 3/4 mile visibility. And let's see, St. Paul fog, 43 degrees. Winds north at 4 with 1/4 mile visibility. And our big city Anchorage is mostly cloudy, 54 degrees. Winds calm, 10 mile visibility. In Kotzebue again, we do have clear skies, 51 degrees. Winds west at 5, barometric pressure 29.96, rising from last hour. We do have 10 mile visibility. And Kotzebue's record high for today is 85 degrees. That was set in 1958. Record low for today, 34 degrees. That was set in 1976. And our sunrise sunset chart says sun above visible horizon. Therefore, we do have 24-hour daylight for today. Again, Kotzebue, we're clear, 51 degrees. Winds are west at 5. We do have 10-mile visibility for this hour. And that's good, our weather for this hour. Time now is 25 minutes till the hour of 10 here at KUTZ. And back to more good music here at KUTZ. Good morning.

0: 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I think it was a really useful tool, and ultimately it's what helped me quit smoking.
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0: Good morning to you. That song by Leroy and Carol Wilson was worth it after all. And Wonderful Savior, that was by Frank Burns. Lily of My Valley, that was by Leroy Wilson. Why Me, Lord, that was by Chris Christopherson. Good morning to everyone listening. Hope you're enjoying our good music on this fine Sunday morning. We're going to be standing by for some news here at KOTZ at the top of the hour. It'll be 10 o'clock in the morning with news and weather for you, as well as good Sunday morning music for the next hour. We're going to be standing by for some news here at KOTZ. Good morning, War on Dim Dial 720 in the computer, KOTZ.org.
1: That blesses me, and I pray that it will you too.
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0: President Trump used his July 4th speech on the National Mall last night to excoriate communists. NPR's Mara Liasson has more.
1: Communists is Donald Trump's latest epithet for Democrats, and he's been using it lately as he searches for an advantage for Republicans in the midterm elections.
2: Our warriors did not fight communism on battlefields across the world, only to have that menace rear its ugly head right back here in America.
1: Trump is referring to a handful of members of the Democratic Socialists of America who just won some Democratic primaries. In safe blue districts, like in New York City, those wins may not matter, since a Democrat was expected to win there anyway. But many Democrats are worried that in swing states and districts, they could be nominating candidates that are too far left to win a general election. Mara Liasson, NPR News.
0: Funeral commemorations for Iran's supreme leader continue today in Tehran. NPR's Hadil Al-Shalchi reports he and four of his family members were killed in U.S.-Israeli airstrikes 4 months ago.
3: Tens of thousands of Iranians lined up to perform the ritual Islamic funeral prayers facing the caskets of Ayatollah Ali Khamenei and his four family members. Iranian state media showed Iranian military and political officials sobbing as they performed the prayers. Water sprayed over the mourners to keep them cool as the temperatures reached the 90s. Three of Khamenei's sons were seen at the prayers. Missing was his fourth son, Mujtaba Khamenei, who took over as supreme leader from his father. A funeral preparation spokesperson said the funeral was delayed until now because of the war. Khamenei will be buried in his birthplace of Mashhad on Thursday. Hadil Al-Shalchi, NPR News, Istanbul.
0: Concerns over lethal injection methods are mounting in Tennessee, where state correction officials failed to execute a man in May. Tony Gonzalez with member station WPLN reports high-ranking Republicans in the state are now calling for an independent investigation.
4: Medical contractors couldn't establish an IV into the arms or chest of Tony Carruthers. After about an hour, Governor Bill Lee called off the execution on May 20th. The man's death row attorneys had been warning about inadequate training. Now a group of state senators, all Republicans who say they support the death penalty, have written to the governor seeking an independent review. They say the Department of Corrections showed it wasn't competent. They want to know the credentials of those involved and whether training is sufficient. Tennessee paused executions for about 3 years after finding the prior protocol had never been fully followed. The rules were then revised, but continue to draw scrutiny. For NPR News, I'm Tony Gonzalez in Nashville.
0: You're listening to NPR News from Washington. In a last-minute twist, FIFA says U.S. striker Folarin Balogun can play in tomorrow's U.S. Men World Cup soccer game round of 16 against Belgium. He had been given a red card and a one-game suspension in the game against Bosnia-Herzegovina after getting his legs tangled with a Bosnian defender as they went for a ball, and Balogun stepped on his ankle. He says that was unintentional. FIFA's disciplinary committee says the one-game suspension will itself be suspended for a one-year probationary period. The Food and Drug Administration has expanded the approval of the first gene-editing treatment for sickle cell disease to younger children. NPR's Rob Stein has more.
5: The FDA approved the treatment, which uses the CRISPR gene-editing technique, for children as young as 2 years old. Previously, the treatment, called Casgevy, had only been available for adults and kids starting at age 12. Vertex Pharmaceuticals, which makes Casgevy, says the approval makes more than 5,500 kids eligible for the treatment in the U.S. Sickle cell disease is an inherited blood disorder that causes devastating pain attacks and eventually life-threatening complications. Casgevy works by editing a gene that controls the production of a crucial blood protein. The FDA also expanded approval of the treatment to younger children suffering from a related blood disorder known as beta thalassemia. Rob Stein, NPR News.
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7: 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Local forecasts for Baúna Peninsula, Selwick Valley, including Katowice, Selwick, Norvik for today, mostly sunny, highs around 60 degrees, southwest wind at 10 miles an hour. Tonight, mostly clear, lows around 50 degrees, with west wind at 10 miles an hour. Monday, sunny, highs in the mid-60s, with light winds. Monday night, mostly clear, lows around 50 degrees, northwest wind at 15 miles an hour. Tuesday, mostly sunny, highs in the mid-60s, with northwest wind at 10 miles an hour. Again for today, mostly sunny, highs around 60 degrees, southwest wind at 10 miles an hour. And tonight, mostly clear, lows around 50 degrees, west wind at 10 miles an hour. And currently, Kotzebue, we're clear, temperature of 52 degrees, winds are west at 5, and we do have 10-mile visibility for this hour. And Kotzebue's record high for today, 85 degrees, that was at 1958. Record low for today, 34 degrees, that was set in 1976. Sunrise sunset chart says sun above visible horizon, therefore we have 24-hour daylight for today. Can Kotzebue were clear, 52 degrees, winds west at 5. We do have 10-mile visibility for this hour. That's a look at our news and the weather for this hour. 1020 messages coming your way. Give me a call, 907-442-3434 for messages. 1030 our weather. And that's a look at our 10 o'clock schedule for Sunday morning music here at KOTZ. Good morning. Sunday morning music can be found on dim dial 720 in the computer, kotz.org. And first, Sunday morning music. My name is Ernie, volunteer at your service here at KOTZ for this fine Sunday morning. Have a good, happy 4th of July weekend. God bless America.
8: You know that a lot of people really believe that God will not be able to forgive them, and that Jesus just can't save them. Oh, but I tell you, Jesus saved and he forgave murderers and thieves, liars and cheats, alcoholics, adulterers, you name it. He saved them all. There's no sin or habit that's too great. And he wants to save you. He loves you. You're precious to him.

That song by the Isaacs with a beautiful rose. Good morning to everyone listening. And the one before that one was On My Mother's Side. That was by Robin Kayutalak. And yes, I know, by Robert Sheldon. Good morning to you listening to Sunday morning music here at KUTZ. Getting kind of busy this morning. Want to wish everyone a blessing for Sunday mornings. Take care and keep praying for whatever you're praying for. Keep praying. That's what I always do. Let's see my number here, 907-442-3434 for messages. Lost ivory earring, maybe in Husky Cab or by bearing our cargo at the airport here in Kotzebue. And reward it found. And you can call Myrna Custer at 907-437-5142. That number, 907-437-5142. That's from Myrna. And from Sawick National Wildlife Refuge, Kid Story and Craft Hour in Kotzebue every Thursday at 3 p.m. Weekly nature themed story and craft event. Designed for kids ages 5 through 10, and this is at the Kotzebue Center on Wanda Street. 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Any questions, give them a call, 907-302-4867. That number, 907-302-4867. And Kotzebue Sound Fishermen's Association scheduled a meeting in the Burke Assembly Chambers for July 7th, 2026 at 6 p.m. And the purpose of the meeting is to convene for the regular meeting. Once again, that's July 7th, 2026 at 6 p.m. at the Borough Assembly Chambers at Northwest Arctic Borough. And from Nana Construction, this is an announcement to notify the community that Nana Construction has started its barging season. Our barge will be traveling from our yard landing in Kotzebue to the Kotzebue Sound to Notak River drainage, as well as Kobuk Lake. We encourage commercial fishermen and recreational boaters to be aware and mindful of the barge, especially during adverse weather conditions. Barging will operate 24 hours a day during the season. And they say thank you, and that's from Nana Construction. And the RM880 moose permit available for moose hunters in Game Unit 23 started June 1st until July 15th. This permit is only available in person. Kotzebue residents may pick one up at the Department of Fish and Game office here in Kotzebue on 5th Avenue. If you live outside of Kotzebue, call Kathy Sherman at 907-442-3420 for more information. And about where to get the RM880 permit in your village, that number, 907-442-3420. And still closures for the 4th of July weekend in observance of Independence Day. And these are the following businesses. KUTZ was automated yesterday and today, Friday. Crawley Fuels closed. KIC, Northwest Arctic Borough, Northwest Inupiat Housing Authority, Hakuluk Trust, Northwest Arctic Heritage Center. FBX was closed 3rd and 4th. Closed on the 4th, Post Office and Little Louise. Regular business hours will resume on Monday, July 6th for these businesses. Have a real nice 4th of July weekend and be safe. And that seemed to be it for our messages for this hour. And my number again, 907-442-3434. I mentioned prayers about all those calls that were from people this morning. Keep on praying. And there's Amazing Grace for you.
which is so true. Amazing grace. Keep praying.

Amazing Grace, that was by the Statler Brothers. Good morning. Our time now is 10:30 in the morning, right on the nose for 10:30 weather. According to our program log today, for Ballantine and the Selwick Valley, including Katu, Selwick, Narvik, mostly sunny, highs around 60 degrees, southwest wind at 10 miles an hour. Tonight, mostly clear, lows around 50 degrees, west wind at 10 miles an hour. Monday, sunny, highs in the mid-60s with light winds. And Monday night, mostly clear, lows around 50 degrees, northwest wind to 15 miles an hour. And for Tuesday, mostly sunny, highs in the mid-60s, northwest wind at 10 miles an hour. Again, for today, mostly sunny, highs around 60 degrees, southwest wind at 10 miles an hour. And tonight, mostly clear, lows around 50 degrees, west wind at 10 miles an hour. And currently, Kotzebue, we're clear, temperature 52 degrees, winds are west at 5. We do have 10-mile visibility for this hour. And Kotzebue's record time for today, 85 degrees out, set 1958. Record low for today, 34 degrees, set 1976. Our sunrise sunset chart says sun above visible horizon. And we do have 24-hour daylight for today. I really looked that up, as sun above visible horizon, it says. So we do have 24-hour daylight for today. Can Kotzebue were clear, 52 degrees, wind west at 5. We do have 10-mile visibility for this hour. And that's a good our weather for this hour. And continuing with more good music here at KOTC, 28 minutes to the hour of 11. This one request, please play How Beautiful Heaven Must Be for the Tarek Shield, Donnie and Lane family. Thinking of y'all today. Be safe and warm, and happy 4th of July weekend. And it's from Danny, Marilyn, and the children. How beautiful heaven must be. This is by request.

That was by request on Mac with How Beautiful Heaven Must Be. And that was a good morning to a Torah Shield. Donnie Elaine family, thinking of you all today. Be safe and warm on this holiday weekend. And that's from Danny, Marilyn, and the children. And that was by request. And another request for Franklin Pomichuk and Shaq Tulik from your wife and wife Nora and the family in Shaktulik. They wanted several songs for this one. And the first one they chose was What Heaven Means to Me. And this is for Franklin Panipchuk and Shaktulik. Says, please keep praying for us. And this is a request, What Heaven Means to Me. This is by Robert Sheldon.

0: That song by Robert Sheldon with This Is What Heaven Means to Me, that was a request for Franklin Punchuk in Shaktulik from your wife Nora and the children. And Shaktulik says, please keep praying for us. And that was a request, What Heaven Means to Me. That's a beautiful promise there. Let's see, right after this word, we're going to have another song for the people that like it, following this word.
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That song by Grace Ann Smith with Prettiest Flowers. And that was a request for those that like that song. And another request, play a song for Elvira Pete. Any song by anyone. I chose this one. It's Pavilion Coteau Road by the Selwick French Church Group. And this request from Hannah Neil Wood for Elvira Pete. By request, this song, Good Morning.

That was by request of Selvig Friends Church Group, who is Bible Nikota wrote. Please play any song by for Elvira Pete, and it's from Hannah Neilwood. Thank you for all your calls this morning. Another one by request, Worth It After All, and this is requested by Nora Ponipchuk's family, and for Franklin Ponipchuk. And this by request as well. Thank you for all your calls this morning. This is Sunday Morning Music here at KUTZ.

Worth it after all, that was by Leroy and Carol Wilson by request for the Ponychuk family from the Ponychuk family in Shaktulik. Another one by request, God on the Mountain. This is by Robert Chilton. And it's by request for all my friends in the Nana region. Thinking of y'all today. Take special care in whatever you're doing. And this is for all my friends in the Nana region from Maryland. God on the Mountain by Robert Chilton.

0: God on the Mountain, that was by Robert Sheldon, and that was by request for all my friends in the Nana region. Take special care in whatever you're doing. And that's from Maryland. Thank you for all your calls this morning. It's been a real busy Sunday morning, and it happens to be 4th of July weekend, Sunday morning. Thank you for a real nice celebration of our 4th of July 250th birthday for our Cotchub, Alaska festivities. Thank you for all those that prepare the festivities for us over the weekend. Be safe this summer as well, during the week as well. Keep on praying for whatever you're praying for. Hey, we're going to be standing by for some news here at KUTZ. We're on dim dial 720 in the computer, KUTZ.org. And every Sunday morning, I'm here with you. Volunteer at your service, I will say. Good morning. This is Sunday Morning Music here at KUTZ.
1: In Washington, I'm Janine Herbst. Among world leaders congratulating President Trump on the U.S.'s 250th birthday, Russian President Vladimir Putin. As NPR's Charles Maines reports from Moscow, the Kremlin says the two leaders held a lengthy phone call.
2: Putin and Trump talked for some 90 minutes in an exchange Kremlin aide Yuri Ushakov says was focused heavily on the war in Ukraine. Ushakov said Trump reaffirmed his readiness to work towards a rapid end to the fighting, while Putin expressed support for a diplomatic resolution if it took into account Russia's fundamental demands. Putin accused Kyiv and its European allies of seeking to prolong the conflict through attacks on Russia's interior. He also informed Trump about the, quote, real situation on the battlefield, one in which Putin says Russian forces are advancing rapidly. Only that claim runs counter to independent analysts who say the Kremlin's forces are making incremental gains and with heavy losses. Trump also spent the holiday weekend talking to Ukrainian President Volodymyr Zelensky. Charles Maines, NPR News, Moscow.
1: Water levels in Lake Powell, the country's second biggest reservoir, are now at the lowest they've been all year, having been drained by drought and climate change. Alex Hager from member station KJZZ has more.
3: Lake Powell is less than a quarter full, and after a dismally dry winter in the Rocky Mountains, Mother Nature is pretty much done putting more water in. Water levels were on course to drop low enough to shut down hydropower at Arizona's Glen Canyon Dam. The only reason that's not happening is an emergency boost of water sent down from reservoirs further north. But that backup plan is running out of time. Now, water levels will keep tiptoeing down, setting a new annual low with each drop. Analysts say they'll soon reach an all-time low. Officials are scrambling to forge a deal that would reduce demand and keep more water in Powell, but they seem far from an agreement with deadlines fast approaching. For NPR News, I'm Alex Hager in Phoenix.
1: A star player for the U.S. men's national soccer team will be available for tomorrow's round of 16 match against Belgium in the FIFA World Cup. The team's leading scorer had been given a red card and a one-game suspension, but FIFA stepped in today to allow him to play. NPR's Becky Sullivan reports.
4: The red card for forward Florin Valigan came in the round of 32 game against Bosnia-Herzegovina. He and a Bosnian defender got their legs tangled up as they both went for the ball, and Valigan stepped on the defender's ankle with his cleat. The referee initially didn't even grant a foul, but slow motion, video replay, and still shots of the contact led a video referee to recommend that Balogun receive a red card. Balogun has since said the contact was unintentional. The U.S. won the game anyway 2-0, but a red card comes with a one-game suspension, meaning Balogun was set to miss Monday's crucial match against Belgium. But a FIFA disciplinary committee announced Sunday that the one-game suspension would itself be suspended for a probationary period of 1 year, meaning Balogun will be available for Monday's game. Becky Sullivan, NPR News, Seattle.
1: You're listening to NPR News from Washington. NATO leaders will gather in Ankara, the capital of Turkey, this week for a summit. President Trump, who's been criticizing the alliance, is expected to attend. He's angry that European allies didn't enthusiastically join or support his war on Iran. The massive heat wave collided with more than just the 4th of July celebrations in Pittsburgh. It was the 20th anniversary of the AnthroCon, the annual convention for the furry fandom. Jenna Post from member station WESA has more.
5: The heat wave hardly slowed down the furries at AnthroCon, the largest furry fandom convention in the world, according to organizers. Despite a heat index exceeding 100 degrees, many attendees still wore full fursuits. Organizers say weekend passes sold out early Friday for the first time in the convention's history. And Visit Pittsburgh estimates nearly $18.6 million in visitor spending. Mayor Corey O'Connor says AnthroCon has become a Pittsburgh tradition.
6: 4th of July festivities, you know, we know that the furries are going to be a mix in Pittsburgh for that weekend.
5: The weather ultimately led to the cancellation of the parade and block party, a tradition that draws furries and local families. But it didn't stop a record-breaking 20th anniversary. For NPR News, I'm Jenna Post in Pittsburgh.
1: Authorities in California say former House Speaker Nancy Pelosi's husband, Paul, allegedly hit a parked car on the side of the road yesterday and then left the scene. He could face misdemeanor charges. No injuries were reported. I'm Janine Herbst, and you're listening to NPR News from Washington.
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0: Good morning. It's 6 minutes after 11 here at KOTC. Local forecasts for Baldwin Peninsula Selwick Valley, including Cotri, Selwick, Norvik for weather for this hour. Today, mostly sunny, highs around 60 degrees, southwest winds to 10 miles an hour. Tonight, mostly clear, lows around 50 degrees, west winds to 10 miles an hour. Monday, sunny, highs in the mid-60s with light winds. Monday night, mostly clear, lows around 50 degrees. Northwest winds of 15 miles an hour. Tuesday, mostly sunny, highs in the mid-60s, northwest winds to 10 miles an hour. Again, for today, mostly sunny, highs around 60 degrees, southwest winds at 10 miles an hour. And tonight, mostly clear, lows around 50 degrees, with west winds at 10 miles an hour. And currently, Cotri, we were clear, temperature 54 degrees. Winds are west at 6, we do have 10 mile visibility for this hour. And Cotri's record high for today, 85 degrees, that was set in 1958. Record low for today, 34 degrees, set in 1976. Sunrise sunset chart says sun above visible horizon. Therefore, we have 24-hour daylight for today. Again, Cotri, you were clear, 54 degrees. Winds are west at 6. We do have 10-mile visibility for this hour. That's a look at the news on the weather for this hour. 1120 messages coming your way. 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And that'll round off the 11 o'clock hour of Sunday morning music here at KOTC. Good morning. Sunday morning music can be found on dim dial 720 in the computer, kotz.org. 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

way, the truth, and the life. No man cometh unto the Father but through me. Come, let us reason together, saith the Lord. Though your sins be as scarlet, they shall be white as snow. Though they be red like crimson, they shall

That song by the Guiding Lights, What's Hallelujah, He Saved Me. Drifting Too Far From the Shore, that was by Wilbur Sampson, Louis Norton. And Jesus on the Main Line by the Guiding Lights. 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And a reward is offered if found. 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And she lost the ivory earring, heart-shaped ivory earring. That number, 907-437-5142. And Kid Store RN Craft Hour in Kotzebue at the Sawick National Wildlife Refuge at the Kotzebue Center on Wanda Street. A weekly natured theme story and craft event designed for kids ages 5 through 10. And it's at the Kotzebue Youth Center on Wanda Street. Brought to you by the Sawick National Wildlife Refuge and the Parks and Recreation Department for the City of Kotzebue. Any questions, give them a call, 907-302-4867. That number, 907-302-4867. And the Kotzebue Sound Fishermen's Association scheduled a meeting in the Borough Assembly Chambers here in Kotzebue for July 7, 2026 at 6 p.m. Purpose of the meeting is to convene for a regular meeting, and that's from the Kotzebue Sound Fisheries Association. And from Nana Construction, this is an announcement to notify the community that Nana Construction has started its barging season. Our barge will be traveling from our yard landing in Kotzebue via the Kotzebue Sound to Notak River drainage, as well as the Kobuk Lake. We encourage commercial fishermen and recreational boaters to be aware and mindful of the barge, especially during the adverse weather conditions. Barging will operate 24 hours a day during the season. And they say thank you, and that's from Nana Construction. The RMA 880 moose permit is available for moose hunters in Game Management Unit 23, started June 1st until July 15th. This permit is only available in person. Kotzebue residents may pick one up at the Alaska Department of Fish and Game office here in Kotzebue at 5th Avenue. If you live outside of Kotzebue, call Kathy Sherman at 907-442-3420 for more information about where to get the RM880 permit for your village. That number again, 907-442-3420. And this says Independence Day closure still going on notice. And this was in observance of Independence Day starting July 3rd to the holiday weekend for 4th of July. Closed businesses include KUTC, Native Village of Kotzebue, Crawley Fuels, KIC, Northwest Arctic Borough, Northwest Indian Pete Housing Authority, Akaluk Trust, Northwest Arctic Heritage Center. FBX is closed July 3rd and 4th, and closed July 4th, Post Office and Little Louise. All these businesses will go back to regular business hours on Monday, July 6th. And that seemed to be it for our messages for this hour. My number again, 907-442-3434 for messages. And we're heading back to more good music here at KUTZ.

0: That song by Porter Wagoner with the Blackwood Brothers with Rock of Ages, Hi Domi. Baba Nikoto wrote that was by the Slavic French Church Group. Good morning. Looking at weather for this hour. Baba Infinite the Slavic Valley, including Kotlebi, Slavic, Narvik for today. Mostly sunny. Highs around 60 degrees. South winds to 10 miles an hour. Tonight mostly clear. Lows around 50 degrees. West winds at 10 miles an hour. Monday sunny, highs in the mid-60s with light winds. And Monday night mostly clear, lows around 50 degrees. Northwest winds of 15 miles an hour. Tuesday mostly sunny, highs in the mid-60s. Northwest wind at 10 miles an hour. Again for today mostly sunny, highs around 60 degrees. Southwest winds at 10 miles an hour. And tonight mostly clear, lows around 50 degrees with west winds to 10 miles an hour. And currently Kotlebi, we're clear, temperature 54 degrees. Winds are west at 6. We do have 10 mile visibility for this hour. And Kotlebi's record high for today, 85 degrees. That was set 1958. Record low for today, 34 degrees. That was set in 1976. Sunrise, sunset chart says sun above visible horizon. Therefore, we have 24-hour daylight for today. Again, Kotlebi, we're clear, 54 degrees. Winds west at 6. We do have 10-mile visibility for this hour. And that's a good our weather for this hour. And our time now is 26 minutes to the hour of 12 noon here at KOTZ. And it's time for our recorded program, Sing for Joy. It's also time for me to say good morning for this fine Sunday morning. Thank you for all your calls this morning. And keep praying like I've been praying for stuff too. And don't give up praying. I always think about that too as well. Don't give up praying for whatever you're praying for. Let's see, whatever you're doing this week, if you're going to be out on the boat, make sure you wear a life preserver. Wear it and make sure everyone in your care in your boat wear one as well. And keep yourself safe and your loved ones safe as well. In your communities, if you're driving around, ease up on the throttle. Watch out for the people using the road systems in your area. Keep yourself safe and your loved ones safe as well. Have a real super safe summer this. And it's from Sunday Morning Music here at KOTZ. I'll see you bright and early next Sunday morning with more good music and God's blessings. Take special care. And God bless America.
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2: The rhythms of creation offer a wealth of wisdom for daily living. The changing seasons remind us that life is seasonal, that there are times for harvest and times for rest. The beauty of creation emerging in springtime invites us to remember God's resurrection promises. And the sun rises every morning, reminding us that we too can start anew every morning. Our opening hymn today reminds us of that truth. It begins, "Awake, my soul, and with the sun thy daily stage of duty run. Shake off dull sloth, and joyful rise to pay thy morning sacrifice." We remember with this hymn a reading from Romans 7 that congregations hear in worship this week. Paul reminds us that while we have the tendency to forget God's grace and turn away from how God would desire us to live, we can turn towards God again and again. God's mercies are new every morning.

Awake My Soul and With the Sun, hymn by Thomas Ken, with music by Francois Barthélemon. David Dunnett conducted the choir of Norwich Cathedral in Norwich, United Kingdom, with organist Catherine Deans Williams. Our next hymn is What a Friend We Have in Jesus, a reminder that Jesus is both Savior of the world and friend to each of us. At the end of the Gospel passage assigned for this week, Jesus speaks to his followers, inviting them to rest in the knowledge that he cares for them. Come to me, all you who are weary and are carrying heavy burdens, he proclaims, and I will give you rest. Take my yoke upon you and learn from me, for I am gentle and humble in heart, and you will find rest for your souls. For my yoke is easy and my burden is light. We hear the hymn sung by the St. Olaf Choir.

We heard Joseph Scriven's hymn, What a Friend We Have in Jesus, set to the music of Charles C. Converse and sung by the St. Olaf Choir under Anton Armstrong's direction. Hymn writer Jan Struther was a female poet of the mid-20th century who began her life in England and moved to the United States as an adult. She penned a number of hymns, but the one that has proved most enduring, still appearing in hymnals today, is Lord of All Hopefulness. The text again reminds us that in God we can find our rest. The first line of each stanza highlights an aspect of Jesus' character. We hear that Jesus is Lord of hope and joy, eagerness and faith, kindliness and grace, gentleness and calm.

The choir of York Minster in York, United Kingdom, with conductor John Scott Whiteley, sang Lord of All Hopefulness, arranged by Philip Moore. The hymn text is by Jan Struther, and we heard it set to the traditional Irish tune Slain. To learn more about the music you hear on our program, visit us on the web at singforjoy.org. You can also find us on Facebook and Instagram. While this week's gospel passage ends quite gently, it begins with harsh words. Jesus admonishes, "To what will I compare this generation? It is like children sitting in the marketplaces and calling to one another, 'We played the flute for you and you did not dance. We wailed and you did not mourn.'" Following these and other words of admonition, he prays to God, giving thanks that he is one with God's will. And then Jesus offers those gentle and beloved words, "Come to me, all you who are weary and carrying heavy burdens." His comfort means something distinct after that articulation of disappointment that comes before it. Even in his exasperation, Jesus shares with his followers his tender care. We hear a musical expression of that care in our next hymn, Softly and Tenderly.

Softly and Tenderly, a hymn by Will Thompson, arranged by Ron Huff. James Litton conducted the American Boy Choir of Princeton, New Jersey, and the St. Luke's Chamber Ensemble. Our next piece of music is a departure from the gospel text for the week, offering for us a brief interlude of joy and praise. We'll hear Handel's setting of words from Zechariah, appointed this week in the lectionary, "Rejoice greatly, O daughter of Zion."

We heard "Rejoice Greatly, O Daughter of Zion" from George Frideric Handel's Messiah. Robert Shaw conducted the Atlanta Symphony Orchestra with soprano Sylvia McNair. We go out today with the gospel hymn "We've Come This Far by Faith" by Albert A. Goodson. We'll hear Val Lamar Jansen and Robert's revival. As we go out, we hear these words of assurance. We've come this far by faith, leaning on the Lord, trusting in His holy word. He's never failed us yet. Oh, can't turn around. We've come this far by faith. Thanks be to God.

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He had a one-room shack not far from us. 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

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Y'all some drama queens, for real. 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You now tune into the biggest ever. YMCMB, Tunchi Lee, Young Angel, Young Lion, man. 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We in this...